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2: Hi. Can I please hear Peter Cetera? Thank you. Bye.
1: Yeah, absolutely. This is the first song that Peter Cetera released after leaving Chicago from the Karate Kid 2 soundtrack, and he took it all the way to number one. It's The Glory of Love on the 80s Show.

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2: My name's Robert from Guppy, Colorado. Would you please play Nothing But a Good Time? 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
1: All right. Well, that's very cool. You're talking about, of course, the Poison video for Nothing But a Good Time, and here you go on the All Request 80s Show.

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1: The title cut from his album, Cuts Like a Knife. There is Bryan Adams from 1983. Some other great songs on there, too, like This Time and Straight from the Heart and I'm Ready. Love, love that song from Bryan Adams. I'm Jeff Stevens. More of your requests are coming up as the All Request 80 show continues.
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2: 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Thank you.
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101.5 The River with the 80s to now. Here we go, a little after 6 a.m. Good morning. Hope you're having a great start to your Sunday. I'm Heather. Heather Radio on Instagram is where you can find me. I'm on TikTok as well. 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
1: It looks like TripAdvisor is revealing their seasonal travel index. Yes, it's a real thing, revealing where Americans will be going this fall. And it looks like here in the U.S., the top destination, Vegas, followed by New York City and Orlando. And solo travel is also on the rise. About a quarter of people surveyed said, yep, they plan on taking a trip all by themselves this fall. So if you are headed to any of those locations, so is everybody else. Or, you know, you might choose somewhere off the beaten path. I think that's where I'm going to be headed.
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I'm Heather. So does the spider living in your house, and yes, we all have them, is this their ode to you? Is this the song they would dedicate to you? We're going to talk more about this coming up.

Variety for Northwest Ohio and Southeast Michigan, 101.5 The River, and Kelly Clarkson's talk show may be over, but we don't have to wait too long to see her on our TV. She is coming back for season 30 of The Voice, premiering this month. Here's the

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101.5 The River. I'm Heather. I cannot wait to tell you this wild, wacky news story that happened this week. It involves the ocean. It involves aliens. I'll tell you more coming up next.

0: 101.5 The River, the best variety from the 80s, 90s, and now. Heather here with you, and news you may have missed this week. Well, rumor has it they found an alien base in the ocean. So a self-described UFO researcher, his name's Scott, he is claiming he found an alien base on the ocean floor near Australia. He said it's clean, looks well taken care of, and he says this is a fact. Now, for me, I'm going to need sonar surveys, maybe some photographs, maybe some physical evidence. I have a lot of questions.
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1: Hi, I'm Heather. We all know Alicia Keys is a musical genius, but she's a genius genius. She was valedictorian. She was accepted to Columbia College, leaving just a few weeks after college started to pursue music. It's a good thing it worked.

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1: I'm Heather, and it's official. We are getting a Michael sequel. I knew we would. Michael was a box office smash. Now, Jafar Jackson will be returning for that lead role, and I can't wait to get more details. Here's Michael now.

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I'm Heather, and now that another Labor Day is behind us, it is just full steam ahead to the holidays. Martha Stewart has some advice for us, like she always does. I'll share with you what she's saying coming up.

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1: Naked Eyes from 1983 on this Best of the 80s and 90s weekend. 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
1: Brian Adams and Heaven on this best of the 80s and 90s weekend. Hey, it's Mary. Today is National Hug Your Boss Day. I'm always glad when that falls on a weekend and you can't.

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Toledo's 101.5 The River. It's a best of the 80s and 90s weekend with Cyndi Lauper. And time after time, Judge Judy says after 30 years on TV, it's time to retire, but she is going to produce her son Adam Levy's new courtroom series, Adam's Law, starting in syndication tomorrow.

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1: Hey, it's Mary. BuzzFeed has come up with a list of the most commonly misspelled foods, and they're words that we use often when we're ordering or buying at the store. They include spaghetti. There's an H in there. And in both broccoli and omelet, there are not two L's, but there are two L's in quesadilla. Oh, and lasagna is spelled with a G. Tiramisu, well, that one can be a little tricky.
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1: It's a best of the 80s and 90s weekend. This week we got the first posthumous song from Dolly Parton. It's called Bound to Ride, recorded 4 years ago as a tribute to the Stanley Brothers, featuring the First Ladies of Bluegrass, that entire album coming out next month. Speaking of Dolly songs, here's Whitney.

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1: Jimmy Cliff on this best of the 80s and 90s weekend. I can see clearly now. Hey, it's Mary. What do you do when you see a spider in your house? I'll tell you what they want you to do and what I did next.

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1: It's a best of the 80s and 90s weekend with Bon Jovi. Hey, it's Mary. Is your pop left out on game day? Not anymore. Blue Buffalo has come out with pet treats for football. They have actually touchdown treats, which are football shaped. Now, if they can ever come up with a puppy chip and dip,

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1: It's a best of the 80s and 90s weekend with Wham. Hey, it's Mary. Ever scroll through TikTok and see videos that say hashtag healthy eating? Chances are they're not. Researchers studied a bunch of those and found more than two-thirds contained misleading or inaccurate health information.

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1: Michael Jackson on this Best of the 80s and 90s weekend. Hey, it's Mary. Happy International Chocolate Day, which is different from World Chocolate Day, which we celebrated in July. There's probably a National Chocolate Day, too, but any day is a good day for chocolate.

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From the Backstreet Boys to Alana Miles, we are celebrating two incredible decades, our best of the 80s and 90s weekend. Hey, it's Mary. Ever have to send a message to your doctor through a patient portal? Did you get a response? The best way to make sure you do, next.

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Variety for Northwest Ohio and Southeast Michigan, 101.5 The River. So it's not a booty call, it's a foodie call. We need to chat just in minutes. 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

0: 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See, I don't know if I could do this. All right. The average American spends about 16 minutes in the shower, which, okay, but environmentalists say it's overkill. They say 3 minutes is enough to get clean with a couple extra minutes if you're washing your hair. Yeah, I can't do it. They found that it's not often about hygiene at all. The reason we're in showers longer is because we want to relax, maybe practice some self-care. According to experts, they say keep it short. Turn off the water while you're scrubbing if you can, and skip that second shampoo lather. Your water bill and the planet could thank you.
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1: Carolyn writes, my problem isn't with a husband or a lover or a child or a parent. My problem is with me. I want so much to change, to do things that are healthy and good, but I seem stuck in a rut that I can't get out of. I have no money, which makes me depressed. So I go out and spend money I don't have on stuff that I think is going to make me happy, and then I feel worse. I want to exercise and look good, but then I see skinny women, and that makes me depressed, and I eat an entire carton of ice cream by myself. What can I do to be the person I want to be instead of this person that I hate? Carolyn, who is crying right now. Carolyn, grab a box of Kleenex and stand by because I am going to share my insights with you coming up next. You're listening to Delilah.
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4: Can the V6 Nissan Frontier tow a 6,000-pound boulder?
5: Sure it can.
4: Can it pull a stuck ATV out of a ditch?
5: One? Make it three.
4: Can it find the path when the map ends?
5: What map?
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5: Oh, my gas can.
4: Can the V6 Nissan Frontier?
5: For sure. 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

Share your story or just dedicate a song. 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That's 888-633-5452. The best variety from the 80s, 90s, and now, 101.5 The River.